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Don't need no validation. You can ask me. Shotguns while you lame, take the back seat. I clap that ass like I clap my little ass cheeks. Big bad wolf, but I always be the black sheep. Don't need no validation. You can ask me. Shotguns while you lame, take the back seat. I clap that ass like I clap.

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Shotguns, while you lame, take the back seat. I clap that ass like I clap a little ass cheeks. Big bad booth, but I always be the black sheep. 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Shotguns, while you lame, take the back seat. 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Big bad booth, but I always be the black sheep. Don't need no validation, you can ask me. Shotguns, while you lame, take the back seat. I clap that ass like I clap a little ass cheeks.

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10: Come to Los Angeles. The sun shines bright, the beaches are wide and inviting, and the orange grove stretches far as the eye can see. There are jobs aplenty, and land is cheap. Every working man can have his own house, and inside every house, a happy all-American family. You can have all this, and who knows, you could even be discovered. Become a movie star, or at least see one. Life is good in Los Angeles. It's paradise on earth. That's what they tell you anyway. Because they're selling an image. They're selling it through movies, radio, and television. In the hit show Badge of Honor, the LA cops walk on water as they keep the city clean of crooks. Yep, you'd think this place was the Garden of Eden. But there's trouble in paradise. And his name is Meyer Harris Cohen. Mickey C to his fans, local LA color to the nth degree, and his number one bodyguard, Johnny Stompanato. Mickey C's the head of organized crime in these parts. He runs

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4: Whatever your shit.
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0: come on. 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
2: Hey, this is Dante, electronic music artist, DJ and producer from Magdeburg near Berlin. I just dropped my new album New Places. It's out now on all platforms and also available on a strictly limited vinyl run. For this mix on Radio 3, I have put together a selection of some of my own tracks alongside with club ready weapons and bass heavy favorites that I have been playing and loving recently. Hope you enjoy and peace.

0: music, making those things happen. I hope you guys are having fun tonight. If you're having fun, I want to hear some noise tonight for Dante Music. I can hear you guys. I can hear you guys. I can hear you guys. Let's go for this one. It's energy on the sound. Get this group in the sound. Let's get ready. Let's go. Let's go. Let's go. Let's go. Let's go.
1: B.
0: Let's go.
1: Espacio.
0: Let's go.
1: Tiempo.

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AI can help, all it wants you, but still not be this loud. Jolie P in the cut, they're running our things in the meetings now. They can give you my flow in chains, but they know this shit won't be the same.

Tearing up the place, tearing up the place, tearing up the place, tearing up the place, tearing up the place, tearing up the place, tearing up the place, tearing up the place, tearing up the place, tearing up the place, tearing up the place, tearing up the place, tearing up the place, tearing up the place, tearing up the place, tearing up the place, tearing up the place, tearing up the place, tearing up the place, tearing up the place, tearing up the place, tearing up the place, tearing up the place, tearing up the place, tearing up the place, tearing up the place, tearing up the place, tearing up the place, tearing up the place, tearing up the place, tearing up the place, tearing up the place, tearing up the place, tearing up the place, tearing up the place, tearing up the place, tearing up the place, tearing up the place, tearing up the place, tearing up the place, tearing up the place, tearing up the place, tearing up the place, tearing up the place, tearing up the place, tearing up the place, tearing up the place, tearing up the place, tearing up the place, tearing up the place, tearing up the place, tearing up the place, tearing up the place, tearing up the place

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1: Yes, sir.
0: En Radio 3.
1: Thank you guys, thank you guys. Wait one second. I can hear you guys. I want to hear some noise for that damn music again. Yes, sir.
2: Hi, friends. I'm David Castellani, and I'm happy to wrap up the program with my newest track, Tunneling, out on my label, Noetic. I hope you enjoy it, and we'll see you next week here on Radio 3.